to be a child, young and crazy wild, burning up the road with gasoline, and smash the car to rubble, get all the girls in trouble. You can't be arrested when you're sweet 16. The cops will take my zip gun, but not until I clip one when they frisk us to see if we're clean. They'll take our finger prints, call us juvenile delinquents, but we won't go to prison 'cause we're sweet 16. You gotta have hair.

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His girl split on him, and then in the gym, the sweat from his pores as he worked for his cause made him glisten and gleam. And with massage and just a little bit of steam, he was thin!

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Look how I come forth and they juicy, so juicy. Trust me, y'all be stitchy. Hell is round the corner where I shelter. It's up to the schism. Living out of stealth. If you believe or deceit, common sense says shouldn't you see. Let me take you down the corridors of my life.

complain about the mood ensures my good behavior. The constant struggle ensures my insanity. Passive maintenance ensures the struggle for my family. We're hungry, beware of our appetite. Distant drums ringing news of a kill tonight. The kill which I share with my passengers. We take our fill, take our fill, take our fill. I stand firm for our soil. Liquor I come for, so they juice me, seduce me. Dress me up in stitsy. Confused by different memories, details of Asian. Remember these conversations. A watch become a venom. It's my brain with things bomb-like. So I listen, he's a calm type.

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To the music. To the music. To the music. To the music. Stay strong. 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

drawing those conditions. 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The average American, when you simply say the word overthrow, and he sees this as something very, very bad to him. I know you're not responsible for his feelings.

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0: 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Even the biggies are up to their ass on the take.
1: 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That's just your excuse.
0: 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I did. Until the wife was killed by the hit and run. That gave me a jolt. You know something? 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
1: Okay, sure, I'll play for you, but you know that.
0: All right.

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Can you feel the spirit? Wait a minute. Can you feel the spirit? 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Can you feel the spirit? When my woman wake me up in the morning, she give me the spirit. 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It's good for my soul. Oh, yes, it is. I'm a red man. 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I get a little spirit. 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

0: I got to find me a woman tonight. 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
1: Hey, baby.
0: It's getting next to me now.

Somebody broke in, but all that was missing were the Polaroids. The scene of the crime could be anywhere, at any time. And I'm always salivating about the maniac responsible. I know that to attack is merely the desire to free oneself from infatuation, that there's a thin line between a love tap and murder with a blunt instrument, that a sharp stick in the eye kills the devil in the soul every time, and night after night those hollow screams echo out through deserted parking lots, that paper oasis littered with lottery dreams. And I'm always lacerating myself with memories and the demented visions of some woe-begotten messenger of the Lord who's now living down at the hangover hotel where everybody's living hand-to-mouth, trying to get ahead. But shit, a quick jaunt down to the corner store to pick up a 40, a Colt 45, a fifth of Jack, a bottle of aspirins, half a dozen condoms, and a carton of cigarettes. We'll bring it down real hard by about 50 bucks, and then all you're left with is your dreams, and he'll be dreaming amongst drunks. Yeah, dreaming. Remembering the way it used to be, oh, the way it used to be, shit, the way it still is. Dirt cheap deeds sloppily executed on sheetless mattresses, petty crimes of passion bringing secrets to the surface with blood and alcohol, the scene of the crime.